the ways of seeing worship. There's one that's called Barak. There's one that's called Shabak. There's Todah, Yada, Halil, Tehillah, and Zamah. And when you say halah, that means to lose your mind. And the Bible said that David danced all out of his clothes. Anytime you dance like that. And I don't know about you, but I've been like that. I didn't dance out in the clothes, but I've got up and ran around the church. I was hallowing God. And then there is the Shabak. That means not to turn loose. Jacob said, I'm going to hang on to you, Lord, till you bless me. So Jacob had, he Shabak God. Come on, say amen, somebody. But the one that I like the Todah. Praise. For it means to give thanks. It means to reach up to God with their hands cupped. I'm thankful for what you've done for me.

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Everybody turn around and look. Look how far he brought you.

Before we go, I just feel like we ought to spell it. You know, that devil acts like he can't spell. But I can, if you can. So let's spell.

0: The Bible said, whosoever findeth a good wife, findeth a good thing.
1: You talking about me, baby?
0: Oh, yeah. You are my good thing.
1: Thank you, baby.
0: I needed you. Through the storms and the wind and the rain, God knows I needed you.
1: I need you too, honey.
0: It's amazing how you pray and ask for an answer. And when the answer comes, it comes in a woman like

0: Thank you for loving me. The broken me. The hurting me. The wounded me. The empty me. The tired me. The frustrated me. But you know what I really thank you for?
1: What, baby?
0: Being the kind of praying woman that when your heart is overwhelmed and mine is overwhelmed,
1: yeah.
0: Together,
1: yeah.
0: We can go to God and find consolation there, and in His presence,
1: yes,
0: there is fullness of joy.
1: Absolutely.
0: Like a river, let it flow.
1: Thank you.

0: triangle so strong, so good. So what I need, thank God, and thank you too.
1: It's my pleasure, honey. I'll always be here for you, and he'll always be here for us.
0: Who says you can't have your cake and eat it too? Oh yeah, the three of us.
1: Yes.
0: Through the storm, through the wind, through the rain.
1: Yes.
0: Good days and bad days.
1: Yes.
0: Right days and wrong days.
1: Yes.
0: Up days and down days. Oh yeah, it's good. This is a good thing. Yes, it is. This is a good thing, girl.
1: Wow.
0: Yes, it is. Oh, yeah.
1: Wow.
0: Just what I needed. Just when I needed it. Just how I needed it. Just like I needed it. A good thing. Peace in my mind, joy in my heart, woman by my side, God to be my guide. Oh, girl, it's a good thing, baby. So good. Real good.
1: Yeah, baby.
0: Absolutely good.
1: Just like that.

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Right there. Just in the nick of time. Caught me when I was falling. Picked me up when I was down. Placed my feet on solid ground. This is a good thing. I'm a blessed man.

0: The Bible said, whosoever findeth a good wife, findeth a good thing.
1: You talking about me, baby?
0: Oh, yeah. You are my good thing.
1: Thank you, baby.
0: I needed you. Through the storms and the wind and the rain, God knows I needed you.
1: I need you too, honey.
0: It's amazing how you pray and ask for an answer. And when the answer comes, it comes in a woman

0: thank you for loving me. The broken me, the hurting me, the wounded me, the empty me, the tired me, the frustrated me. But you know what I really thank you for?
1: What, baby?
0: Being the kind of praying woman that when your heart is overwhelmed and mine is overwhelmed, together, we can go to God and find consolation there, and in His presence, there is fullness of joy. Like a river, let it flow.
1: Thank you, Lord.
0: A threefold cord is

0: form a triangle so strong, so good. So what I need, thank God, and thank you too.
1: It's my pleasure, honey. I'll always be here for you, and he'll always be here for us.
0: Who says you can't have your cake and eat it too? Oh yeah, the three of us.
1: Yes.
0: Through the storm, through the wind, through the rain.
1: Yes.
0: Good days and bad days.
1: Yes.
0: Right days and wrong days.
1: Yes.
0: Up days and down days. Oh yeah, it's good. This is a good thing. Yes, it is. This is a good thing, girl.
1: Wow.
0: Yes, it is. Oh, yeah.
1: Wow.
0: Just what I needed. Just when I needed it. Just how I needed it. Just like I needed it. A good thing. Peace in my mind, joy in my heart, woman by my side, God to be my guide. Oh, girl, it's a good thing, baby. So good. Real good.
1: Yeah, baby.
0: Absolutely good.
1: Just

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This is a good thing. I'm a blessed man.

0: 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Let's go.
1: We are so excited to have you as our audience tonight. And I'm even more excited to introduce to you now, ladies and gentlemen, my very special guest, my brother, Kevin Whalum.

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And you know what?

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And our applause is a declaration of sealing covenant with you, O Lord. Hallelujah. Praise your name. We seal that covenant with our applause according to his word. Now, let's carry the flame through the land.

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So very much despised by the world. It still holds a wondrous attraction to me. For the Bible says that it was there that the dear Lamb of God left the glory that he had above to bear it on dark Calvary. On a hill far away stood an old rugged cross, the emblem of suffering

One day, nearly 2,000 years ago, John the Baptist saw Jesus standing along the banks of the Jordan. He pointed his finger and he said these words, "Behold the Lamb." But you see, folks, this Lamb isn't just an ordinary Lamb. This Lamb is from God. And this Lamb just doesn't cover, but this Lamb takes sin away. Behold the Lamb of God that taketh away the sins of the world. That's why it

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Let your glory fall, God. We're thirsty, God. Let your glory fall right here, right now. Hallelujah. Oh, thank you, Lord. Let your glory fall.

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He has done great and mighty.